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I'll tell you what that means coming up, and I've got Phil Collins after Bad Company.

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It's Def Leppard burning it down right there. 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Lake Shore's Wake Up Call on a Thursday morning. I am Brent Allen. First Chance to Win coming up in a few minutes. Hang on. First, it's America.

At the University of Illinois, Neil Doty walked into his class on the history of transportation, and written across the chalkboard was the name of the first high-speed heavy-duty truck, considered a milestone in automotive history, REO Speedwagon. Since then, they've been known as nothing else. Happy with both the days of filling bars with Midwest college students and the days of packed stadiums, REO Speedwagon understands their fans. And no radio station understands REO Speedwagon

That's Supertramp by request. The logical song at 92.7 The Van, the Lakeshore's Wake Up Call. 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Casey's in Granville following that at $4.28, and a couple of Walmart stores, the one in Grand Haven and the one in South Haven. 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

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With Chevelle, Starset, and Cami Kehoe. Thursday, September 17th, Chris Tomlin.

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The Summer Wake Up with Brent Allen to win prizes and, of course, loads of the best music you'll find anywhere, right? 92.7 The Van, 92.7thevan.com.

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0: 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And Cami Kehoe. 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
0: 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And Cami Kehoe. Thursday, September 17th, Chris Tomlin. Oh,

Less than a month to go until it's fall time. It's Mackenzie. Friday, we see you coming. Happy Thursday. It's the Doobies.

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0: All summer long, this is your place to set sail with Yacht Rock Radio. 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
3: Back at Saugatuck High School as we await the beginning of tonight's matchup between the visiting Galesburg Augusta Rams and your Trailblazers of Saugatuck High School. And Dan Evans, ever present on the morning show on WHCC, is a producer and engineer tonight, and I'm glad he's here because we're doing this old school tonight, having, of course, run into a technology issue. We will try to get things all squared away, but in the meantime, we're going to do this the old-fashioned way, like we used to on the telephone. So stick with us as we have some fun introducing the starting lineup now for Saugatuck. Bill Dunn, in his 23rd year as the coach of the Trailblazers, assisted by Anthony Gresh and Andy Diaz. They are one of the players, Mason Wesley, tonight, running back for the Trailblazers, out as he is injured, but he's meeting each player and chest bumping them as they come out being introduced. This is the first night of high school football, as they always, of course, started officially on the Thursday. Usually it's the Thursday before Labor Day. Next week, we're going to be in Comstock, and that will be also a week from tonight on Thursday because, of course, school doesn't end on Friday. So we're getting ready for the kickoff. I believe the Saugatuck won the toss and elected to defer. So Saugatuck will defend as you're moving left to right across your radio dial, and Galesburg Augusta will move right to left. Thanks for joining us tonight on 92.7 The Van as we get ready for a hopefully successful campaign for the Trailblazers. They kick off 2026. Teeing it up, Dante Howie is their senior kicker and punter. I'm in practice, and Dante was hitting field goals from around 50 yards, so we'll see kind of weapon he is tonight, but he tees it up. Back deep for Galesburg Augusta, Giovanni Evans, I'm sorry, and Patrick Amok. They stand at about the 10-yard line awaiting the kickoff. The signal is there. Holly approaches the ball, and we are underway. 2026. Ball goes over and through the end zone, and it'll be a touchback. Galesburg Augusta will take the ball at the 20-yard line. Gregory Buckner.

0: is their senior quarterback, Alex Crew, in the backfield, as well as Caden Alley. A lot of these players will be playing both ways due to numbers and whatnot. The Rams, if you remember, used the old Chiefs huddle. The ball spotted at the 20-yard line, first and 10. Buckner calling out signals, man in motion. Handoff goes to Crew. And Crew is stacked up. Now he breaks free, comes around the right side, and he gets up to the 25. Check that, Buckner was the running back. And we'll make a correction. Patrick Armott, senior, he is the quarterback. We were told that Buckner was going to be the quarterback, and it's Armott. So anyway, second down. Spotted at the 25-yard line, 24-yard line. So it is second down and six. Oh, Fogachuk jumps. So the first penalty of the night is going to be called on the Trailblazers, and that's going to give the Rams a free five. So it's going to make it a little easier for Galesburg on their second down. They're having a discussion. Here we go. All they're saying is a legal procedure against Galesburg, saying that the Rams pulled off Fogachuk, so the ball's marched back. So instead of second down and one, it's going to be second down and 11. For Galesburg. Armott gets the signal. Trailblazers in a standard four front with five linebackers. And off to the left side. Trips up in the backfield. Good tackle by Armott. Check that, Mason Simpson. The junior got in there fast, didn't hit anybody, or nobody hit him, and was able to trip up the running back. Up there, pretty much no gain. So it's the third down. Ball spotted at the 19-yard line. They have to get to the 31. Motion, strong side to the left. Back to pass is Armock. He throws it down the field. And it's off the hands of his receiver. Giovanni Evans was the intended receiver. Good coverage, though, by the Trailblazers. They had double coverage back there. Just went off of Evans' hands. And so it's going to be fourth down. Check that. Fourth down. So dropping back the punt is Patrick Armott. And Fogachuk drops a man deep. Who's in the air? This one's going to be short. I think it was partially blocked. Everybody's getting out of the way. It takes a Galesburg Augusta bounce. But Trailblazers are going to get the ball first at the 49-yard line of the Rams. Good starting field position for the Trailblazers. Called first and 10, Trailblazers. Coming out of quarterback, number two, Walton Boss, senior, also plays defensive back. See if he can lead the Trailblazers to get a touchdown here in their first possession of the game. Boss moves up under center. He's got three in the backfield. Hand off up the middle to Jack Drummond. Drummond, still moving, gets to the 40-yard line, 39-yard line. That's going to be a first down. Oh, they're saying second down. They're saying he's down at the 40. So second down and one. Good opportunity here for the Trailblazers. No score. Got about 10:40 left in the first quarter. And that triple backfield behind Boss. Boss calling out signals. And off up the middle, going to be good enough for the first down. Ball carrier Nolan LaLonde. So LaLonde gets the first down. Clock moving. We're under 10 and a half to go here in the first quarter. First down of the game for either team. Boss up under center. Again, that triple backfield. Handoff inside. Drummond still moving all the way down to the 24-yard line. And again, they're going to move the chain. Good move by Jack Drummond. Senior running back went off the left side, found a hole, and just kept running until the Rams could catch up to him. Boss gets the call from the sideline. First down and 10. Ball spotted at the... put it at the 23. So far, the running game has worked well for the Trailblazers. See if they stick with it. They do. Up the middle for a pretty good chunk of yardage. LaLonde again on the carry. He's playing in the fullback position. So it's going to be second down and 4 yards to go. Ball spotted at the 16-yard line of the Rams. Correction, they just moved the ball, so it's down 15-yard line. Boss calling out signals. Handoff inside goes to Drummond. Drummond still moving, gets across the 10. And they're going to move the chains, and because it's inside the 10, it is first and goal, Saugatuck. So the Trailblazers looking to get first blood here in this game. Under 8 minutes to go, or under 9 minutes to go, 8:44 to be exact. Boss up under center. Again, that triple backfield that's been very effective so far for Saugatuck. Handoff up the middle, and this time the Rams read it. LaLonde pushed back out to the line of scrimmage. The interior of the Rams defense wasn't fooled that time. Boss comes in with the play. Second down and goal to go. Probably warming up on the sidelines, but I'm sure Coach Dunn would rather get six on the board than have to go for a field goal. Although from what I saw in pregame, this would be a chip shot for Dante Holly. See if the Trailblazers can punch it in here. Second down and goal. Boss up under center. Sees the defense. Calls the play, and we got a flag. And we're going to get illegal procedure again. Saugatuck. So that's going to put the ball back 5 yards. So they'll be back again past the 10-yard line. There's still second down and goal, but this time it's going to be 13 yards to the end zone. Saugatuck very methodical here. The Rams went three and out. Saugatuck got the punt on the Rams 49-yard line. They've got it all the way down to the 13-yard line. Hand off around the right-hand side. Drummond. Check that ball. So it's third down. Walton comes over to the sideline to talk to the coach. Ball spotted at the 7-yard line. So Trailblazers have 7 yards to go for a touchdown. No score yet. Third down and goal. Kaufman, the other back in the backfield, he's the only one that hasn't gotten the ball yet. Boss goes around the left side, trying to go for the end zone, and does not make it. It's down to the one. So let's see what Coach Dunn does. I imagine he'll probably go for it. Boss takes it down to the one.
1: 1 yard line.

0: Walande brings the play in to Walton Boss, who goes up under center. This could be quarterback sneak territory. We'll have to wait and see. Boss, handoff. Nope, he's still got the ball. Are they in? They're saying no. They're saying the Rams stopped them, but the ball got stopped at about the half-yard line. So Saugatuck does not put it in. The defense holds for the Rams, but, boy, is their offense pinned 99.5 yards away. So this is where you wonder if Coach Dunn's defense is going to pin their ears back and go. It is at the half-yard line. So, again, Patrick Armott, the quarterback, he'll bring him up. Or they'll try a quick pass or a quarterback or something here to try to get out from the shadow of the goalpost. Armott, handoff, inside. A little breathing room here for the Rams as the ball goes up over the 10-yard line to the 11. That's going to be a first down. So the Rams get some breathing room. Evans on the carry. Alec Diaz makes the tackle for Saugatuck, but not before Galesburg Augusta gets some breathing room and out from underneath the goalpost shadow. Ball spotted at the 11.5-yard line. First down and 10 for the Rams. Armach, who's been in the shotgun all day, back to pass, throws it out to the left, and they're picking up the pass. Is Ronald Caston makes the catch, but they're making the tackle, though, was Alec Diaz. Good open field tackle by Alec. So the ball's at the 14-yard line, about a 3-yard, 2-yard gain. Second down for the Rams. No score yet. Saugatuck's come closest. They were within a half yard, but they didn't give the ball up. Armott calling out signals. Armott trapped in the backfield, and he's thrown down. Good penetration that time by Gabriel Lauer. Lauer coming up from his defensive lineman position, penetrated, didn't almost look like nobody hit him. Loss on the play of 2, it's going to be third down and 12. This is dangerous territory for the Rams because if Saugatuck can hold them here, their punter, Armach's not going to have a lot of room, and his first punt wasn't that good. So they're going to look to see if they can get some breathing room here. 4 wide receivers, 2 to each side, 1 running back to the left of Armach. Armach back near his end zone. He's being chased. Tries to throw the ball, throws it downfield, and it's going to be incomplete, way over the head. Of his intended receiver. So as we said, now it's going to be fourth down and 12. And Armach is going to have not a lot of room to punt. Giovanni Evans was the intended receiver. Good coverage, too, by Saugatuck again. These first few plays on passing plays, the Trailblazers have been doing a great job of covering the receivers. So Armach is down at his goal line to punt the ball. Back deep is Jack Drummond for Saugatuck. Ball's going to drift out of bounds, and they're going to get it in midfield. So once again, Saugatuck is going to have half the field to work with after the punt. 3 minutes and 41 seconds left in the first quarter. No score. Saugatuck providing most of the offense in this as Galesburg Augusta has only gotten 1 first down and then squandered it this last time around, deep in their own territory. Got out of safety territory really quick, but then the effort stalled. Tackle for loss on Armach, and then he threw an incomplete pass to Evans. So it's first and 10, Saugatuck. Once again, Ball's up under center. He's got Lalonde, Drummond, and Kaufman behind him. Hand off this time to Kaufman. No, it's up the middle. Good deception there by Boss. I thought that Kaufman was going to get the ball, but that time Lalonde got it and moves it up to the 45-yard line. Good five-yard game. Second and five for the Trailblazers. Sagachuk's doing a nice job of misdirection here, and it's keeping the Rams' defense kind of, well, honest for number one. And number two, the misdirection is causing some issues because the Trailblazers are able to rip off chunks of yardage. Second down five. This time it goes handoff was fake to Kaufman, and Boss held it, and he got maybe a yard or two. Well, they're going to mark him at the 43-yard line. So it's going to be third down and three. So Boss did get a yard. Good reaction, though, by the Rams defense. They were able to pick it up very quickly. So see if the Trailblazers can convert here and keep this drive going. So far, the name of the game has been field position, and it's been all Sagachuk. If you get ready to go under 2 minutes here in the first quarter. Boss calls out signal. Boss keeps the ball, gets it up to the 40-yard line. If the referee is, it's going to be a first down, maybe by about a half a yard. Let's see. They put the ball at the 40, and it is first down, Sagachuk. You set it down for Walton Boss and crew. Again, Sagachuk has been the dominant force in this first quarter as we go under 2 minutes now. No score, but Sagachuk's been the dominant team. Different backfield as Kaufman splits out in a tight end position. Handoff inside goes to Drummond. Drummond gets just over the 40-yard line and about to the 39, so he'll pick up a yard. Second down and nine. Clock running with a minute and a half to go. Get about one or two more plays off before the end of the first quarter. Boss has the play. Back to the triple backfield with Lalonde, Drummond, and Kaufman. Boss goes back to pass. He's got a receiver out here. Caught. Picked up by Gabriel Lauer. Lauer down to the 19-yard line. First goal. Or first down and 10. And they're going to mark him at the 20. Boss did a great job of rolling out to the right-hand side. Lauer had about three steps on his defender. Boss put it right on the money. Lauer picked it up, ran probably about four or five more yards and down to the 20-yard line, or 15-yard line, rather. So it's first and 10. So Sagachuk can get a first down without getting a touchdown. But you know they want that score as we are about 35 seconds away from the end of the first quarter. First and 10. Great running play by the Trailblazers. And again, right up the middle, Lalonde on the carry. He gets it up to the 5-yard line. And if it's a first down, now they're marking it at the 6. No. We'll see. They are marking it first and goal. First and goal to go for Sagachuk. They've been down here before. They do not have to run a play before the end of the first quarter, and that is going to wrap it up. So the score at the end of the first quarter is Sagachuk 0 and Galesburg Augusta 0, but the Trailblazers are knocking on the door. You'll see what happens when we come back from the second quarter. 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
3: 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It's school sports, and it's a game, our game. So please, let us play.
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0: And hear the strains of the Saugatuck High School marching band playing as we get ready to start the second quarter. We'll switch sides. So Saugatuck will be moving right to left across your radio dial, and Galesburg Augusta the opposite, left to right. Ball spotted at the 5-yard line. Saugatuck's been down here before, got it down to the half yard line before they had to give it up. So the field position war is being won by the Trailblazers. They just haven't been able to capitalize yet, but I'm pretty sure in that huddle in between quarters, Coach Dunn is emphatic in his troops. We need to punch this ball in, guys. Let's go. Don't forget, at halftime, we're going to have for you this week in high school sports from the MHSAA. We'll bring you an update on Saugatuck sports, including the Red Hot Boys soccer team. Right now, though, it's all football. First down and goal. Boss calling out signals. Hands off up the middle and into the end zone. Touchdown, Saugatuck. Carrying it all, Jack Drummond, senior running back, penetrated the middle. Sticks up on the board for Saugatuck. Strings of the Trailblazer fight song you can hear in the background. So Saugatuck draws first blood in to kick the extra point. Dante Holly at his back, ball down, kick is up, and the kick is good. So the score now 7-0 in favor of Saugatuck. Oh, we got a penalty flag. That's what the referee says here. We're going to legal procedure against Saugatuck. That'll start. So they'll line up again. This time, Dante's going to have to kick from the 15-yard line, so that'll make it about a NFL-style extra point, 25 yards. Boss holds, ball down, kick is up, and the kick is good again. Now, officially, I don't see a flag. So, officially now, it's 7-0 Saugatuck, so they draw first blood, which is what Coach Dunn wanted. He wanted to make an emphatic point as far as taking control of the game. Thus far, the Trailblazers have had control of this game and a half. Just a reminder, we are doing this game the old-fashioned way via the telephone because we're having some issues, everybody, all the way up and down the press box. We're having issues with the Wi-Fi and the internet signal. So everybody's on an even keel here, except for. And we keep trying. All right, two men back deep for Galesburg Augusta as Holly tees it up on the 40-yard line. Crew and Lake back deep for Galesburg Augusta. Holly up to the ball, hits it, and I mean it's deep, and this is going to go into the end zone again. Boy, Dante has got himself quite the leg. Not giving anybody from the Rams a chance to run the ball back. And the Rams will start first and 10 at their own 20-yard line, which is where they started to begin with. and then got pushed back.

the Rams come out of the huddle. Patrick Armock still behind in the shotgun. Got one back to his right. And we get flagged as Ronald Katzen moves into a motion. And they're saying it's going to be a legal procedure, so the ball goes back to the 15-yard line. Rams have been their own worst enemy as far as the penalties go. So it's first and 15 now. Apparently two men were in motion at the same time. Four wide receivers again. They stack it two to the left, two to the right. Now in motion comes Kasten. Armock back to pass. Pass over the middle. Hits Alley. Alley up over the 25-yard line down to the 26. Gets a lot of the yardage back. Caden Alley, junior wide receiver. Completed pass. Gets a lot of that yardage back. So now it's going to be second down and three. So the slant pass works for the Rams. We'll see how far they can get with this one. One wide receiver. That's Alex Crew. Now two more. Move to the left side. Hand off up the middle. Goes to Buckner. Buckner gets it up to the 32-yard line. That's going to be enough for a first down for the Rams. So a nice play on the part of Galesburg Augusta. And the Rams are calling a timeout. And as I said, the This Week in High School Sports is we'll have featured all year long here on 92.7 The Ram. Well, there's always help wanted when it comes to high school game officials. Every year, over 1,000 new officials are needed. 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Signing up is easy to become a registered high school game official. All you have to do is log on to the website, mhsaa.com. Beautiful night here. Bobby Clark High School Trailblazer Stadium. It's nice to be back on the air. Doing Saugatuck football and basketball this year. I get to be the voice of the Trailblazers, so something I enjoy very much. All right, the Rams come up. For the first time, Armas under center. Ball on the ground. Saugatuck going diving for it. The Rams recover it. Armock back on top of it. But they lose yardage on that one. So it's going to be second down and 14. So they lost 4 yards on that exchange. Clock running. Getting ready to go under 11 minutes in the first half. Again, Armock was in the shotgun pretty much the entire first quarter and part of the second quarter. Now he's up under center. Grabs it. Goes off to the right-hand side. He's rolling out. Look at the pass. Being chased by Saugatuck. Passes inside. Nice completion. Is wide open with Caden Alley. Alley gets it up to the 42-yard line of Galesburg Augusta. So it's going to be third down and one. Alley was wide open there in the flat. And we either got an equipment problem or an injury problem, one of the two. The officials are talking. One of the Saugatuck players is having some issues, I think, with his uniform. Now they're going to put the ball down at the 43-yard line and say it was the first down. So Galesburg picks up another first down. That's what the discussion was about, was the placement of the ball. So the Rams get a new set of downs. Armock gets the play, clock running. Looks at the plays on his arm, looks at the offense.
under center, band in motion, handoff up the middle, Tyler Evans on the carry. Well, they're saying Buckner. And we're running down the stop for Sagachuk. It's second down and 7. Rams are trying to get into Sagachuk territory for the first time tonight. Again, handoff, left side. Carrying the ball is Armok. He gets it up to the 48-yard line, 47-yard line. So it's going to be third down and about 5. Again, the Rams, oh, so close. Under 9 minutes to go in the first quarter. It's 7-0, Sagachuk. Touchdown run. Now, Armok back in the shotgun. Goes straight back, throws out, and oh, off the hands of Alley. Incomplete. So it's going to be fourth down. Now, you wonder what Coach Chuck Hadley is going to do, if he's going to leave his offense on the field or if he's going to come and punt. Now, Armok is the punter, so he could always drop back and quick punt if he wanted to with nobody back. But it looks like they are going to go for it. Fourth down and about 5. Sagachuk weary. They want to make sure there's not a quick kick, and now we get a timeout. Galesburg. Rams want to take a timeout. Talk it over and see what's going on. So Sagachuk will talk it over as well. If you're looking for a score or a schedule or even a story, MHSAA.com has you covered with everything you need to follow high school sports in Michigan. And it works great on mobile devices and makes tournament information even easier to find. 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Well, the playoffs are far, far away, but this is where it starts, one game at a time. Coming out of the timeout, we'll see if Galesburg, what they've got planned. I'm thinking it's going to be a pass of some sort, maybe in the flat, because that seemed to have worked really well, the crossing pattern. They seem to catch the Trailblazers a little bit off guard. See what happens here. Fourth down and 5. Armok. And in motion for Galesburg. Kasten. Oh, and now we've got a flag. Oh, and we're going to get a legal procedure against the Rams. Armok went back to get, like he was getting the ball, but the ball didn't get hiked, and half the line went. So there was a mix-up in what the signal was going to be. So Galesburg-Augusta still has not crossed the 50-yard line in the game with Sagachuk, and now the ball spotted at the 43-yard line, and it's fourth down in about 10. Do you wonder if this is going to change the outlook? Remember, Armok is the punter, and he could punt from where he's at, but it looks like they're going to run a play. Armok. Almost taken down, and the pass is incomplete, intended for Alley, but it was thrown short and bounced. And so the Rams will turn it over on downs, and Sagachuk once again will get the ball in excellent field position. They take possession of the ball at the 43-yard line of Galesburg-Augusta. 8.5 to go in the first half. We'll recap the first half. We'll play this week in high school sports and then bring you up to date on what's been a scintillating season for the boys soccer team here.
at Saugus Lake High School. Every soccer team should have a start like that. Back to football, Will. Boss turning around and talking to his running backs, Drummond and Lalonde. Ball up the middle, across the 40, down to the 39-yard line. Goes Lalonde. Lalonde's been the... He and Drummond have pretty much run all of the running plays. Boston's had a few, but between Lalonde and Drummond, they're the ones chewing up the defense for the Rams. Ball spotted at just this side of the 40-yard line, so it's going to be second down and six. Getting back to the triple backfield behind Boss. Walton calling out signals. Handoff to the left. Going to get to the 39-yard line, maybe. That was Drummond. So it's going to be third down. The interior of the Rams defense did a great job of holding their ground that time. Third down and five. Trailblazers with the lead, 7-0, looking to try to add to it. Off calling out signal. Boss is going to take it off the left side. He's got some room. We got a flag. Boss just found at the 33-yard line, but we got a flag. We'll see what it's going to be. I'm going to guess it's probably holding. Team Saugus up. So that's going to negate the run. We'll see. I imagine Coach Hadley's going to move him back. And he will. This is going to take Saugus up back close to their 50-yard line, back to about the 48. But it's going to be third down at about 15. 6:44 on the clock. Clock moving now, 6:40 and counting. We'll see if Boss airs it out here. Running game has done really well, but when long yardage, Drummond's going to split out to the right. Run right up the middle. That's Lalonde, and he's going to get him closer. The ball's going to be marked at the 37-yard line of the Rams. And it's going to be fourth down, but that gets them closer. And indeed, the offense is staying on the field, so Trailblazers are going to go for this. Good run that time by Lalonde. Keeps this up. He's going to have over 100 yards in the game. As I said, we're under six to go. Saugatuck 7, Galesburg, Augusta, nothing. Last year it was 42-10 in favor of the Rams. Saugatuck coach said that his team was looking at making some amends for last year. Now Saugatuck's going to take a timeout. And they're going to look at things. You can keep up with everything MHSAA on social media. They are on Facebook, Twitter, Instagram, TikTok, and YouTube for tournament updates, event announcements, video highlights, and high school sports news. 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Well, just a preview, not to look ahead, because we're playing this game next week. We're going to be near Kalamazoo at Comstock High School to take on the Colts. Broadcast time 6:40 on Thursday. Mark it down, because next week is the week before Labor Day. And we always play that game before Labor Day on Thursday because none of the schools have school on Friday. So out of the timeout, here come the Trailblazers up to the line. The line, Drummond, and Kaufman behind Boss.
five down linemen for Galesburg Aerospace. Boss has got it. He's going around on the left-hand side. Bill Running is going to go out of bounds at the 31-yard line. That is enough for a first down. Good run on the keeper around the left side. And Walton Boss gets his team a first down and moves the chain. So once again, Sagachuk, a sustained drive. The Rams defense has been out on the field a long time. Because all of the drives for Sagachuk have been methodical. They have not been big chunks of yardage. They've been, you know, 5 yards here, 4 yards here, 3 yards, 6 yards. Hoffman in motion. He's off to the right-hand side. Double backfield with Leland and Drummond behind Boss. And Sagachuk's going to call a timeout because Walton Boss was a little bit confused about what was going on. He wanted to make absolutely sure. He's talking to the offensive coach here. Broadcast of today's game, is a copyrighted presentation of the Michigan High School Athletic Association and Sagatuck High School. No reproduction, retransmission, or other distribution of the descriptions or account of this game could take place without the express written consent of the MHSIA or Sagatuck Public School. Take a look at the Sagatuck schedule. After Galesburg, Augusta, they go to Comstock. Play host to the Raiders of Decatur. Then they travel to Hartford. Play here at home against Goebbels, who, by the way, is now playing 11-man football again. So congratulations to the Tigers. Then we travel to White Pigeon, Centerville. And then finish up with two home games against Cassopolis. And then the non-conference game to finish things up against the Tigers of Benton Harbor. All right, first and 10. Boss, everybody's got their, everybody's on the same page. Boss, handoff up the middle and thrown back. Dahil Bergeron throws the line back for no gain. Well, they're going to give him maybe a half a yard. It was like Bergeron knew where Leland was going to go because he was right there. So it's second down and 9. Back to the triple backfield. Ball's under center. Rolls out. He wants the pass. He's got a receiver. Catching it is Gabriel Lauer, and Lauer is in for the touchdown. Austin Lauer put 6 more up on the board for the Trailblazers. 13-0 Sagatuck. The running game was what got them that touchdown because the Rams were fully aware of what the running game could do and they were going to stop it. Boss took it, went out to the right, and Lauer had 5 yards on the defender. Boss laid it in there, Gabriel into the end zone. Holly in for the extra point, Boss the hole. At his back, down, kick is up, and the kick is good. On the score now, Sagatuck 14, and Galesburg Augusta nothing with 4:41 to go in the first half. So two touchdowns on long drives. We've gotten Sagatuck 14-0 lead. We're getting ready for the last 4.5 minutes of this first half. Beautiful night here at Sagatuck High School. I remember the last time I did a game here, it was the last game of the season, Sagatuck and Lawton. And to say the weather was adverse would be to say the Atlantic Ocean was damp. It was not a pretty night. All right. Holly tees it up. Two players back deep for Galesburg Augusta. One is Alex Crew. The other one, Buckner.
see if Holly will put it through the end zone again. Well, he puts his foot into it, and that's where it's going. Into the end zone, bounces in, takes a Sagatev bounce to it. So once again, Dealsburg Augusta will start at the 20-yard line. Dante Holly is not giving the Rams a chance to get the ball at all. And Coach Bill Dunn has got a lot of confidence in this defense because they have played very, very well tonight. A couple of times they bent just a little bit, but they stopped the Rams from crossing the 50-yard line yet in this game. All right, back in the shotgun once again is Armagh, and now he gets flagged. And we're going to get a legal procedure against Dealsburg. Once again, thanks to Big Dan Evans. He's back in the studio, keeping us on the air and sounding as good as we can. He didn't do anything about my voice, but making sure keep us on time and everything else, and I appreciate him more than he knows. First down is 15. Armagh back to pass, looking for a receiver. He's chased out of the pocket. Kyle, and now he's going to tuck it under and run. He gets chased out of bounds, and we're going to get a late hit. Armagh was across the line, and a Saugatuck player hit him or grabbed his jersey. So I'm thinking we're going to get a personal foul. Personal foul against Saugatuck, and that's going to tack 15 more on. So that'll give Dealsburg Augusta a first down, obviously.

So the referees mark the ball at the 35-yard line of the Rams. Unnecessary roughness. Now we get a legal procedure against Galesburg Augusta. So they're going to get 5 of the yards back. Arkansas really hasn't had that many penalties tonight. I think it was like 3, and there was a big one just a few minutes ago. But ball goes back another 5 yards. So it's going to be first down and 15 for the Rams. Look for them to start unwrapping this passing game. Casting in motion to the right. Moves to the right. Oh! Just off the hands of Roland. Almost kicked it off. Armagh zipped it in there, but it was a little bit low. Nolan Roland was the only one really that had a chance at it, and he almost picked up the interception. But second down and 15. Armagh back to pass. Wants to go downfield. He's got a receiver. Allie's still running. And Galesburg finally crosses the 50-yard line as the ball goes down. The 42-yard line. And this is not good news as Walton Boss comes limping off the field. He's holding his helmet. He is in some pain. On that play, he got hurt. Walked off the field, but now the training staff is going to talk to him. First down and 10, Galesburg, first play. Ball goes behind. Robertson, rather, was the intended receiver. Armagh just threw it behind him. I need to work on Walton Boss on the sideline. Armagh gets the signal, second down and 10. Ball at the Saugatuck, 47-yard line. Aston in motion. Armagh rolling to the right. He's going to get caught, and down he goes. Gabriel Lauer tracking him down. Back in the backfield. Ball back at the 47-yard line. Boss back in the game. That's a good sign. Like it was his team in the game for him. He did a good job always in there. Boss back in his position over in the right cornerback. So it's going to be third down at about 15. Still in Trailblazer territory, but they're backed up a little bit. And in motion once again, Armagh, back to pass, drops straight back, throws it, gets it. Completion, still going, it's through, and now we're going to get a flag. Crossed out of bounds at the 25-yard line, and the officials are talking it over. We'll see what this is going to be. Looking for the guy in the white hat, he's the one that you want to see. Have a little discussion and see what it's about. Ball spotted at the, like I said, 25-yard line. Holding on Galesburg Augusta. So the ball's going to go back to the 40-yard line of Saugatuck. So instead of a first down, it's going to be third down and 8. Under 3 minutes to go. Saugatuck up 14-0 here at Saugatuck High School on this beautiful Thursday night. Pretty much a given that Patrick Armagh is going to throw the ball. We're just not sure where. Got 3 wide receivers to the right-hand side and 1 to the left.
Armok looking to throw it deep downfield. He's got a receiver. Alley catching the ball at the 28-yard line. That's going to move the chains. And so Galesburg, their first extended drive of the evening, they got the ball down at the 28-yard line. 2.5 minutes to go. They would love to get a touchdown on the board before the half. Saugatuck wants to keep him out of the end zone. Man in motion to the left. Armok with the pass. Throws it deep. And catching it is a touchdown for Galesburg. Ron Kasten, he has been the man in motion pretty much all night. Touchdown Rams. And so they get across the 50-yard line and score a touchdown in the same series. So with 2:18 to go, it's 14-6. Saugatuck. Somehow the coaches at the Galesburg Augusta spotted something in the defense, and Armok's been able to make the plays. Okay, they're going for two. Two running backs and Armok up under center.

I want to remind you, you are listening to the home of Saga Chuck, boys and girls basketball, football, and the best place for music anywhere, any place. 92.7 The Van is WYVN Saga Chuck Holland. So for the first time tonight, Saga Chuck will receive the ball. Back deep is Mason Wrestling. And they're wondering if there's going to be an onside kick. And now the hands team is coming out for Saga Chuck. Now back deep for Saga Chuck is Mason Siffin. Also dropping back is Mason Wrestling. Let's see if they're going to drive it or if they're going to try to play onside kick it. And they kick it deep. Ball bounces and it's picked up at the 17-yard line. Up under the 35, and we got a penalty flag.

Jason Smithson brought the ball back. Let's see what the call is going to be. So the flag was picked up. We'll see what Walton Boston crew can do. 2 minutes and 11 seconds to go. See if they can get the score back. They're going to get the ball at the beginning of the second half, too, so getting a touchdown or even a field goal here is going to be a big, big plus. Boss, chased out of the pocket, gets it off, unfortunately, to a lineman. Ian Conklin, he gets the pass, but I'm not sure he was supposed to.

ineligible receiver downfield. Heck of a run by Ian Coughlin, man. When he got the ball, he took it off. Did the big guy run? All goes back to the 31-yard line. 2:02 left on the clock. So it's going to be second down. There's a loss of down on that. Second down of 15. Off over to the right. Ball's up under center. Trying to take as much time off the clock as he can. And off up the middle. Still on his feet. Lalonde has been a wrecking ball tonight for Saugatuck. Gets the ball out to the 46-yard line, gets a lot of that yardage back, makes a manageable second down and about a half. Now we're going to get a timeout. I think the officials are trying to determine whether the clock should have started. If they listen to the referees over in the Galesburg Augusta crowd, that's what you think of. So now they're looking at the marking of the ball. Not a lot of conferences tonight. It's second down and less than a yard.